0: Gabby, we were talking about your family. You know, the music is a family affair. Your daughter just had her first recital, which is so exciting. I've really enjoyed and just thought it's so lovely how, like, to be able to watch you and your family grow in the ways that you share it with fans. And very protective, but at the same time, very open about, like, this is what life looks like. Mm-hmm. And I feel like you have a really, really wise outlook on how to make all of that work, you know, and at a pretty young age. I mean, I feel it sounds as though, you know, as, like, you got it figured out almost, which I know is not the case. But, you know, it does. You've come a lot further than a lot of people have at this point in their lives on that. How do you think that you got there? Do you really attribute that to faith, or was there like a major burnout that made you go, whoa, I have to look at life differently?
1: No, yeah, I think yes, I attribute it largely to faith, largely to reading my Bible and how my mindset is kind of wrapped around everything, priorities, like all of that, and the true understanding of, you know, what I'm meant to do down here. Yeah. So I have comfort in that. I have a lot of comfort in that, and just knowing and believing that all things are going to work out the way that they, you know, like, success isn't just, you know, how somebody writes it out. Success and fulfillment are two different things too, which I'm like figuring out and leaning into some too. But how did I get here? Probably through, having difficult, challenging seasons where it's been awesome and then it's been tough, and then you're like, I don't know where to go from here. I don't know what to do here, what the best thing to do here is. And I've felt myself, you know, get riled up and been close to that kind of feeling of burning out. Mm-hmm. Especially with, you know, you have a lot going on with social media now, and the amount of social media that needs to go out. So you put social media, you put how fast the music industry moves and what people credit success to and what that looks like, and visibility. And, you know, that's challenging as a mother with three kids trying to be an artist. And so, yeah, there's been some tough feelings. And so I think those have helped reveal to me, don't get too far ahead of yourself. Don't get into too much, because it's just too much sometimes.
2: Don't go anywhere. More Backstage Country is next with Gabby Barrett. 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
2: 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If you're ready, I am. I'm this week's host, Gabby Barrett.
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1: You have Casey Musgraves, who has Golden Hour. You have Taylor Swift, who had Red. You have Beyonce, that had Lemonade.
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0: It's Backstage Country. I'm Elena. I've got Gabby Barrett here hanging out with me all week long co-hosting. And Gabby, not only are there new songs on the way, but
1: I know you said you hope to have the album out this year.
2: Mm-hmm.
1: Does that feel like a reality to you right now with where you're at?
2: I think so. Like, we're collecting the songs. I think it's just getting all of the other stuff to come together. There's mm-hmm. still like those final details of really honing in on a title and trying to figure out what the visual and just like being intentional about what that world is. Like I said, like I want people to read it. I want it to be ownable to the person and memorable. You know, like you have Casey Musgraves who has Golden Hour. You have Taylor Swift who had Red. You have Beyonce that had Lemonade. Like you're entering these worlds, Meg Maroney, you know, Cloud Nine. Like there's these worlds that you get to enter into. And so I'm just trying to be really intentional about what is that world for me on album three.
1: I love that. That really makes sense.
2: Yeah.
1: Like putting that visual together. And you want to like go back and, you know, you're going to have incredible career longevity, but being able to look back and be able to open a chapter basically.
2: Yes,
1: right.
2: Exactly.
1: And it feels different.
2: Yeah,
1: it was intentional.
2: Because the first album was, you know, its own chapter. Goldmine is very discovering for me. Very like, I'm having fun. I'm writing all these kinds of different songs, and this is kind of what it sounded like. It was very kind of like pop country, and trying to figure that out. And then the second album is very autobiographical and where I was at in life. So it's like, what is this? You know, what's this third one?
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0: Basically, yes. Yeah. 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
2: 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And guess what time it is? We got a brand new hour of Backstage Country with this week's host. That's me, Gabby Barrett. 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

0: It's Backstage Country. I'm Elena. We got Gabby Barrett hosting this week, and very excited about that because that means there's new music to talk about in on it.
1: Yeah.
0: But I know that there's a lot more to come, and we're all very excited about it. How does it feel to have all of this on the horizon right now?
1: It's good. It's exciting. I'm not somebody who writes like all year round.
0: Oh, really?
1: I just feel like I'd personally probably get burned out from doing that. I find it best for me to just have pockets of lots of inspiration and then just go after it.
0: Okay.
1: And then just kind of live life a little bit and then go back into that pocket again. And so the biggest thing for me right now has been writing. I am on the road. I have some shows coming up with Parker McCollum, which I'm excited about, and headline stuff. But in the midst of all that, I have just been writing a ton. Hopefully have another album out this year is the plan. So largely thinking about, you know, what world I kind of want people to step into with a new album. And so lots of writing, lots of dreaming happening.
0: Yeah, what is that era looking like?
1: I don't know. I don't fully know. Yes.
0: Yeah.
1: I'm throwing around title names in my head. I have like one that I really, really like. I cannot tell you what it is.
0: Well, I wouldn't imagine.
1: I can't give away the best stuff. But I'm starting to see it. I feel like you have to gather the songs, right? And then figure out sonically like what you want things to sound like and just see it kind of all come together. You start to see colors, like,
0: yeah,
1: you know, you bring that world visually together. And so that's where I'm at right now.
0: So like with the video that you released a couple months ago, does that feel like the aesthetic that it's going towards, or is that kind of its own thing?
1: I don't know. Yeah, I would say everything's like its own. Everything's its own thing. I really love like the, you know, country pop kind of sound. And so I'm hoping that I can kind of make it all make sense in that world. There has been some more traditional country, more so sounding songs from me within the past couple of years. And so I don't know. I'm trying to navigate that right now and just feel it out. I'm such like a feeler. Like I have to. It has to like hit me in the chest, and like I have to be in the room and like get goosebumps from stuff, you know, like,
0: yeah.
1: I just want people to feel it.
0: This is going to be a you'll know it when you know it kind of thing.
1: Yeah, I think so.
0: Yeah.
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5: I'm Becca, and here's what's happening this week in Nashville. Jelly Roll just revealed that he is going to be stepping away for a little while to take care of himself. Now, I don't think he's going to completely stop working, but on the second to the last show of the big Post Malone Stadium tour, he told the crowd, "This has truly been a lifetime experience for me. And in a couple of nights, I go to Colorado Springs and do my last show for a year or two. I'm fixing to take some time off and heal. Thank you for the opportunity." And of course, Jelly Roll just finalized his divorce from Bunny XO after 10 years of marriage, so that may be contributing to Jelly Roll's decision to take some time off the road to heal. Lainey Wilson is playing a bunch of fairs and festivals this summer. She's also opening some of Chris Stapleton's stadium dates, and she's got some shows of her own. And I wondered, how does Lainey get prepared to step on stage every night and put on the incredible shows that she does?
6: Before a live performance, for me, it is important to feel like I am in my body and like my thoughts aren't everywhere, because it's like you just have to like get it together. It's like you're an athlete. You got to go out there and you know that your one goal is to connect with these people and make them feel something, whether that's make them laugh, cry, or want to drink a beer. And so you have to go in with that mindset. Otherwise, you're trying to find it while you're out there, and that's hard to do.
5: And that's what's happening this week in Nashville. And here's Lainey Wilson with 4x4 by

0: Nelson, 4x4 by you, this week in Nashville.
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0: 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My name is Melissa Iannuzzo. 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
8: I'm Becca, and here's what's happening this week in Nashville. Jelly Roll just revealed that he is going to be stepping away for a little while to take care of himself. Now, I don't think he's going to completely stop working, but on the second to the last show of the big Post Malone Stadium tour, he told the crowd, "This has truly been a lifetime experience for me. And in a couple of nights, I go to Colorado Springs and do my last show for a year or two. I'm fixing to take some time off and heal. Thank you for the opportunity." And of course, Jelly Roll just finalized his divorce from Bunny XO after 10 years of marriage. So that may be contributing to Jelly Roll's decision to take some time off the road to heal. Lainey Wilson is playing a bunch of fairs and festivals this summer. She's also opening some of Chris Stapleton's stadium dates, and she's got some shows of her own. And I wondered, how does Lainey get prepared to step on stage every night and put on the incredible shows that she does?
9: Before a live performance, for me, it is important to feel like I am in my body and like my thoughts aren't everywhere, because it's like you just have to like get it together. It's like you're an athlete. You got to go out there and you know that your one goal is to connect with these people and make them feel something, whether that's make them laugh, cry, or want to drink a beer. And so you have to go in with that mindset. Otherwise, you're trying to find it while you're out there, and that's hard to do.
8: And that's what's happening this week in Nashville. And here's Lainey Wilson with 4x4x4.

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0: So our cup of joy this morning, you guys, is something that someone did for me while I've been home following my double mastectomy, and that is set up a meal train. And I don't know if everyone is familiar with it, but big shout out to my friend Jane for hooking me up with meals over the past several weeks. It has been an absolute godsend. Have you guys ever participated in one of these?
1: I'm not familiar. What's no. What does it mean?
0: Okay, so Meal Train is, you could just go to mealtrain.com, but I think there's probably a few different outlets that allow you to do it. So you write your little story about why someone needs meals, and then they set up a calendar for you. The website actually does all that for you, and you spread the news to everyone that you know, and volunteers will sign up for a date to bring either breakfast, lunch, dinner, whatever, you know, snacks, like whatever it is, to that person's home. So wow. For the past 4 weeks, just about 3 days a week, I have had friends and family make home-cooked meals for my family so that I haven't had to make dinner. Yeah.
2: Wow.
3: What have some of the meals been?
0: Oh my gosh, they've been so amazing. So last night, my friend Rebecca brought barbecue chicken. Oh, so it was like barbecue chicken on a roll, you know, like we can make our own little sandwiches and coleslaw and like all the trimmings.
2: Oh,
0: my friend Maureen, I know, did something so creative. She did taco meat inside, like she stuffed shells with taco meat and then did like, what's it called? Like cheese over the top of it, and baked that whole thing with a really nice salad and stuff, and a box of Oreos, which was also amazing. So thank you much.
2: Did you run out with the initial boxes from the actual surgery back in July?
0: Yeah, I absolutely did.
2: We need to refresh. Yeah, we
0: ran
2: need to
0: right
2: restuff.
0: Through them.
2: Yeah, for sure.
0: Tori thought she was going to save up some money, and she bought like the generic brand of Oreos, which I'm not going to say which one, but I literally spit it out. It was no contest.
2: How does she, of all people, know? We know that part of your love of the OG Oreo is because growing up, you were buying the off-brand. Your parents were kind of buying the non-Oreo brand, and now you're like, I'm an adult, and I have an adult money, and I make adult decisions, and I buy real Oreos.
0: Yeah, yeah. I don't know. I guess she just thought she was going to help us out financially a little bit there, which was, I think her heart was in the right place, but
2: she's very fiscally responsible for age 18. Good for her. Well, a meal train. Andy, that's so special.
0: Yes, yeah. So thank you to everybody who participated.
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5: Hey there, it's Elena, and welcome to a brand new week of Backstage Country with a brand new host. 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She finished third in season 16 of American Idol. She's got 2 number one songs. She was the new female artist of the year at the 2021 ACM Awards and took home 3 trophies at the 2021 Billboard Music Awards. Honored as one of CMT's 2021 Artists of the Year, where she also won Female Video of the Year. 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

0: just can't wait to go down the rabbit hole. Ever wonder where we end up when we scroll? I can't wait to go down the rabbit hole.
1: And it's time for Shannon's rabbit hole today for your chance to win big. So, you know, when you're on the internet, you always end up somewhere you never thought you would be. Like, just the other day, I was looking up bouncers for my baby boy, Bodie, and I ended up learning about the structural integrity of skyscrapers. I don't know.
2: Wow.
1: How is it built from the bottom to the... How do they make it that tall? I don't know how I ended up there,
2: but I was
1: there.
2: Same way they make bouncers.
1: Obviously, they were saying it's the same material used to build skyscrapers, so your kids are going to be safe. All right, Shannon. So today we have Eric in with us. He's been filling in for Shannon, while Shannon is filling in for Andy and Donnie and... just a whole bunch of people. So, Eric, good luck.
3: You too, Jeff.
1: All right, let's go.
2: Okay. We're talking about our zodiac signs this morning.
1: Oh, gosh, I'm so dead.
2: We all have one. Maybe yours is on this list.
1: Oh, gosh.
2: I'm going to name a date.
1: Okay.
2: And I want you to tell me which zodiac sign that is. So, we're going to go back and forth.
1: I'm so bad at these.
2: We're going to start with Jeff.
1: Okay.
2: December 1st.
1: December 1st.
2: Mm-hmm.
1: Okay, my dad is December 10th. So I would assume he falls in. Is he a Sagittarius?
2: Wow. He is. Well done.
1: Wow. I think I only can think about it in terms of people I know.
2: Yeah, you better hope someone you know is on this list. Okay, Eric, March 28th.
3: March 28th. I'm going to say Aries.
2: Yes.
1: Wow. Well done.
3: Funny you said that, Jeff, because my brother-in-law is in April, so that's how I knew.
1: There you go. Got to associate it with somebody.
2: Okay, Jeff. August 8th.
1: Oh, give it to me. Leo, baby.
2: How do you know that one?
1: I'm August 9th.
3: There you go.
1: My daughter's August 10th. Let's go.
2: Okay, Eric. September 29th, which is my birthday, by the way.
3: Libra, September 26th, standing right here.
2: No way. I didn't do that on purpose, for sure, at all, to at least throw you guys a softball. Okay, last two. May 5th, Jeff.
1: May 5th. Is that a Gemini?
2: That is a Taurus.
1: Is it close to Gemini?
2: I don't know. I don't have the calendar
1: okay,
2: up in front of me.
1: I don't know either.
2: Last one, Eric. January 25th.
3: Ooh, January. I'm going to say...
1: Tough month.
3: Pisces.
2: Is it a Pisces? It's an Aquarius.
3: Oh, okay.
2: So you guys are tied up. Two, okay.
1: I like that. All right.
2: Well, you can't say Leo without thinking of Leonardo DiCaprio.
1: Oh, crap.
2: And I have to do these questions while Donnie is not here because he would have the obvious advantage.
1: Oh, yeah.
2: Since
1: obviously,
2: he is in love with Leonardo DiCaprio.
1: Okay.
2: So let's see how well you know your LD movies. I'm going to give you a description, and we're going to go back and forth. So you have some time to think about it. Okay. Eric, we're going to start with you. Leo plays a boy pretending to be a pilot, doctor, and lawyer while the FBI chases him.
3: Catch Me If You Can.
2: Yeah. Okay, Jeff.
1: Yeah.
2: Leo falls in love with a girl named Rose aboard
1: a sinking ship.
2: Okay, Eric. Leo plays a con man who enters people's dreams and steals ideas.
3: Inception.
1: Great movie. I know Eric's a bit of a movie buff, so this is going to be hard.
2: All right, Jeff, can you tie this up?
1: Okay.
2: Leo plays a Wall Street broker.
1: Wolf of Wall Street. Let's go!
2: Yes! Woo! Okay, we are all tied up. It is 4-4.
1: The score, it's tied up.
2: All tied up between Jeff and Eric. So, we talked about Leonardo DiCaprio films.
1: Yes.
2: And one I did not mention is Romeo and Juliet.
1: Oh, great. Great. Yep.
2: Do you know where else you can find Romeo and Juliet?
1: Oh, no.
2: In the NATO phonetic alphabet.
1: Oh, crap.
2: As R and J. So, I am going to give you a letter, and I want you to shout out as fast as you can.
1: Okay.
2: The correct code word used for that letter. Capiche?
1: Are you going to play Jeff rules?
2: Which is?
1: The Jeff rules, because usually I play against Eric, Donnie, and Andy. I host against the two of
3: them. That's some steep competition right there.
1: They both have a tendency to just shout multiple answers. So they'll be like, that, bah, bah. So if you shout, that's your answer. The other person has a chance to grab it. Right, Chan?
2: Yes.
1: Is that cool?
2: Yeah,
1: right, cool.
2: You get one shout.
1: One shout. Okay.
2: If you are incorrect, it goes to the other contestant.
3: One shout, make it count.
1: All right.
2: L.
3: Lima.
2: Yes.
1: Wow, that was quick.
2: Well done. Okay. 2 points for Eric here.
1: Okay.
2: I.
1: India.
2: Yes, Jack.
1: Yes! Ida.
2: M.
1: Mike.
2: It
1: really?
2: Is Mike, yeah.
1: Oh my gosh.
2: H.
3: Hotel.
1: Oh, it's tied again.
2: Gosh, they're tied again. Okay. C.
3: Charlie.
1: Oh yes. No. 2 point lead.
2: W.
1: Whiskey. Whiskey.
2: Oh my gosh, we're tied up again.
1: No, Eric's up, I think, right? No?
2: No,
1: oh,
2: we
1: he's
2: are
1: up.
2: Tied.
1: Oh, because he got back to back after I was leading, right? Sorry.
2: U.
1: Uniform.
2: Okay, we're going to do one more.
1: So if I get it right, I win. If Eric gets it right, we tie.
2: We're going to have to do two more.
1: Okay, okay, I got it.
2: C.
3: Charlie.
2: That's
1: already,
2: a tie.
1: We already did C.
2: I did C. Okay,
1: yeah, it's okay.
2: Sorry.
1: I wouldn't have known that unless you said it, dude, 30 seconds ago.
2: T.
1: Tango.
2: That was Jeff.
1: What? Let's
2: that was
1: go!
2: Jeff by a hair.
1: Jeff by a hair.
2: Jeff. Tango your way to these rabbit
1: Eric,
2: ears.
1: Eric, I have to say, you are a formidable opponent.
3: It was a good first chance,
2: that
3: Jeff.
2: Was good.
1: You put up a really good fight. Eric did really well. We've been doing this for a long time. For you to come in here and put up a show the way he did.
2: Yeah.
1: Claps.
2: Well done, Eric.
1: Way to go.
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Well, exciting news. Carrie Underwood will return for her 14th consecutive Sunday Night Football show open with the new season premiering September 13th on NBC and Peacock with the Dallas Cowboys taking on the New York Giants. She's back.

0: Wow.
1: Now, do they change this song every year?
0: Yeah, yeah. So this new one, it's leaning into her ongoing rock star fever dream, said Carrie Underwood. Oh. So, I mean, you know, she's obviously heavily country, but she loves rock.
1: Yeah, she's performed with some rock stars and has no trouble singing like that, too. Like,
0: yeah.
1: Her voice is insane.
0: The creative director, Trip Dixon, said, "This season we've drawn inspiration from Carrie's deep, well-documented love of rock music, calling it a perfect fit." Crediting Joan Jett and the Black Hearts hit "I Hate Myself for Loving You" as
2: a
0: direct inspiration. So this is really, really exciting for Carrie and the team. So once that drops, well, I mean, it's happening September 13th, but if we get a little bit of a preview of it, we'll definitely be playing it for you.
1: I think this will get me to watch football.
0: That's it. That's all we needed. We need that before every game for Shannon. A new song to drop before every game for Shannon.
1: Then it needs to play during every commercial.
0: Yeah, exactly.
1: To keep me there.
0: Mm-hmm. Hey, a new day to celebrate. Mark on your calendars August 18th because Icy is launching its first ever national Icy Day.
1: Okay.
0: Okay.
1: Okay, so this is different than like
0: Slurpee Day.
1: 7-Eleven Day. Okay.
0: Right, totally different. August 18th. 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Walmart Fuel and Crystal will offer them with no purchase required, while Urban Air Adventure Park, AMC Theaters, Regal Cinemas will require admission for a valid ticket, which makes sense. I mean, you're going to a movie theater. Can't just go in and get a free icy. You worked at a movie theater for a little bit of time in your day.
1: I did, and I did drink ices.
0: You have
1: Blue.
0: To.
1: Blue. I mean, Blue's the best.
0: It is so good. So you can also post on your social media, hashtag NID2026, National Icy Day, and tagging the Icy Company for a chance to win prizes, including an in-home icy machine.
1: That is the best kind of gift.
0: Mm-hmm.
1: You immediately have to host a party.
0: Right. This is going to happen every August. So they're planning this right before the start of school so that you get an icy right before you start school.
1: Oh, how fun.
3: That's awesome.
0: I mean, I would want to win the icy machine, but that seems like a hassle to clean. I don't know. That's where my head went immediately.
1: It might be that thing you use just once and then it never really gets touched again.
0: It gets stored in the unfinished basement and then it's just a relic at that point.
1: Yeah.
0: And a clothes hanger as well. No.
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0: Shannon, earlier on the show here on the Andy Summer Show, I brought up National Icy Day. That's going to be August 18th every single year. You can get a free icy, small icy, depending on where you go in, maybe with or without purchase. So make sure to check that out. But there's a couple other food and snack news and drink news I want to get to, okay?
1: Let's hear it.
0: Crumbl is giving away free dirty sodas this week.
1: Okay, I don't know if I know what a dirty soda is.
0: I'll tell you this much. I learned it from Andy and Andy's daughter. So, like, this has become, like, a real craze within the kids, okay? So
1: okay, that makes sense as to why I do not know it.
0: Yeah. So, it's a combination of soda, coffee creamer, flavored syrups, and it's risen in its popularity very much so. Yeah.
1: Oh, my gosh. So you're just adding more to your Diet Coke already.
0: Yeah, your Diet Coke, your Dr. Pepper, whatever it might be, adding different flavors. And when you look at, like, places, like, there's a coffee place called Seven Brew not too far from my house. And now they're all about the flavors, right? All the flavors are coming in. You pump a banana bread flavor into your cold brew or whatever it might be. And now on the Crumbl app, you can actually customize your drink, Sprite, Dr. Pepper, Diet Coke, or root beer with flavored syrups, gummy sharks available at some stores. And I mean, a chocolate cake, chocolate cola brownie is a flavor, Shirley Temple cookie, dirty soda, Tres Leches. I mean,
1: oh my gosh, you're like soda maxing.
0: Yeah. Soda maxing to the max at Crumbl. And then I want to know what you think about this. Our final food and drink news story. Mr. Beast, who is the YouTuber, right, who does these crazy, crazy videos, but also gives back a lot. He's pairing up with Liquid Death. Are you familiar with the brand?
1: Oh, yes. Okay, so that's that water that I see at, like, country concerts.
0: Yep.
1: And I'm assuming everyone is, like, pounding beer.
0: Yep. Mm-hmm.
1: But it's actually just water.
0: Well, they're pairing up with Mr. Beast's Feastables. So he has his own line of candy bars. So there's a limited edition peanut butter cup flavored sparkling water.
1: Okay. What?
0: Yeah. Strange flavor. I know. A lot of people have a lot of question marks just like you do. Each 12-ounce can has 10 calories, 2 grams of sugar, no artificial sweeteners, and no actual nuts. So you're not worried about, like, peanut butter allergies, right? Okay. It is allergy-free, and it comes with a biker bar-themed ad starring Mr. Beast. So he's now advertising the peanut butter cup-flavored sparkling water available on Amazon, 7-Eleven, 5 Below, while supplies last.
1: This sounds really good, but I think if I were to start drinking that, I would just want to eat a peanut butter cup instead. And, you know, it being water, there's no, like, it's not bubbly. Mm-hmm. It's flat. I'm very curious to try this. I think we need to do a taste test.
0: We need to do a taste test in the studio. I swore at age 7 I would never pass up anything that has to do with a peanut butter cup. And so I have to keep that promise to younger Jeffrey.
1: Gotta be true to yourself, Jeff.

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5: Yay! I'm so excited, Jeff.
4: Good morning.
5: Good morning.
4: And it is the first Thursday of the month, which means that Parks Casino is hosting their country night tonight.
5: Are you going to be there?
4: Yeah, I'm going to be there with XTU's brand new midday host, Jen Scordo.
5: Oh my gosh, how fun.
4: I'm so excited. So 7 to 9 p.m. at the 360. It's so cool. DJ Dave Kim. Actually, I think DJ Dave's off today, but we have another line dancing, amazing DJ going to be joining us. You get line dance lessons, the bar. It's such a blast. So many good people. And Jen and I are going to be there from 7 to 9.
5: Can I come?
4: Yeah, you're more than welcome to. Anybody can come.
5: Oh, how fun.
4: Anybody can come line dance. As long as you're over 21, we want to invite you to Parks Casino 7 to 9 p.m. tonight. In the meantime, you want to give Riley Green tickets away, Shan?
5: Yeah.
4: With a chance to meet him, we'll play The Feud in 20 minutes.

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1: It's been a difficult couple days since returning from vacation to the Andy Summers Show, because after coming home from Maine for a wedding weekend, we quickly realized that my daughter McKinley, who will soon be 3 years old, we do not have her papa. Her papa is her stuffed animal.
2: Okay.
3: Oh.
1: Sleeps with every single night. It is her other appendage. I mean, she is just obsessed.
2: Yeah.
1: And if you remember back to your childhood, you probably had something. A pillow, a blanket, a stuffed animal, whatever it might be, your safety net. Well, we spent one night in Connecticut on our way back down, and we realized we didn't have Papa, that he was at the Airbnb or somewhere.
2: Just not with you guys.
1: Not with us.
2: Yeah.
1: Now, she was at a hotel, so she got distracted enough, fell asleep. We turned on a movie, which we never do, in order to make her fall asleep. And she did. We get home, and oh my gosh, she realizes. We have a backup friend.
2: Oh.
1: Immediately, she goes, well, that's not Papa.
2: Yeah, the smell, the wear
1: too soft.
2: Of it.
1: Yeah, he's this, that, and the other. He's too big. He's a little bit bigger than the other one. All these things. And she bursts into tears. Where is he? Where is he? Where is he? And we had to explain to her, hey, this is what happened, and things happen, and we're looking. But, yeah, she was beside herself. Now, she did cuddle with the new doggy, but it wasn't the same. So, obviously, 2 hours from our Airbnb, we realized this. We call the hosts of the Airbnb. We message them and say, hey, listen, emergency, let us know. They said the cleaners went through the house. They instructed them to look for any stuffed animals. None.
2: No.
1: So then I'm like, okay. And my wife's like, I swear it's there. I swear it's there, Jeff. It never leaves from wherever she's sleeping. So I give more specific directions. She was in this bed on this time and da-da-da-da-da. They said, okay, we're going to go over. So the hosts go over. Nothing. That's when the maintenance worker and one of the hosts start going through our trash bags that we had thrown in the trash bin outside to be collected.
2: Yeah.
1: To make sure that maybe McKinley didn't put it in a bag and that bag got thrown out or whatever it might be. No luck. So here we are. 3-4 days later.
2: With a really sad little girl.
1: And, you know, I think we've gotten her for the most part past it, but she keeps calling this papa, other papa, and she just, like, is sad about it.
2: Other papa, I love that.
3: That's good.
1: And that's when I get a message from the host saying that the cleaning lady brought all the sheets to the laundromat or wherever she does them, and Papa was stuffed into the sheets, and he popped out of the dryer ready to come home.
2: Yay!
1: We found him. Oh, my gosh. My heart is so full. That's when the Airbnb hosts go out of their way. They send us a picture, obviously.

0: Wait, just double checking this is him. Yes, yes, it is. Then strapped into a seatbelt, drive into the USPS, and then see him loaded up into a little box. Then a picture of the box all sealed with our address on the front. And then I say, oh my gosh, overnight it. I'll pay anything. Like, just let me know. And they say, no, we insist on taking care of this ourselves.
1: Really?
0: Thank you so much for being such good tenants. And I said, no, no, no, I insist. They said, absolutely not. And so I took about an hour last night to write them the world's greatest Airbnb host review you've ever seen.
1: I was just going to say that.
0: Ever.
1: Jeff has some tears in his eyes right now.
0: It's true.
1: You know, you and Emily went above and beyond to, you know, make McKinley happy.
0: And these hosts, I mean, we owe them everything. So big, big shout out, David and Jenny. Thank you, thank you, thank you for being so incredible.
1: And welcome back home, Papa.
0: Yes. Yes.
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1: Oh, yeah.
0: Hey, we've got the feud, Riley Green tickets with your chance to meet him. I got all those details next.
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0: 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And you have a chance to actually meet him because we've got a pair of tickets. 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
1: Yum.
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1: ooh,
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1: Oh my gosh.
0: And a private listening experience to hear unreleased music Riley's working on before the rest of the world gets to hear it. Kind of crazy.
1: Yeah.
0: Win your tickets right now. 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Good luck.

0: It's time to play the feud here on the Andy Summers Show. Looking for two callers. Let's start with Leanne. Good morning.
1: Good morning.
0: All right, Leanne, you're going to be going up against Jessica. Hi, Jessica. Good morning.
2: Good morning. How are you?
0: Good. You two are Riley Green fans, I assume, right?
2: Yes.
0: Yeah, yeah. You're fighting for these tickets. It's going to be an amazing show. Shannon is our host today. She's going to explain just how you can win. Shannon.
3: Okay, ladies. So I have surveyed 100 people.
0: Uh-huh.
3: I'm going to ask you that same question I asked them. And back and forth, you're going to try to name the top answer. Okay?
0: Mm-hmm.
2: Okay.
3: Awesome. All right, so let's start. Leanne, we're going to start with you. Name a reason a person might wake up at 2 in the morning.
2: To go to the bathroom.
0: To go to the bathroom. Okay.
3: Bathroom is on the list.
0: Okay. It's on the list. Jessica, what do you think?
2: Baby crying.
0: Baby crying. Also on the list, but who got the higher one?
3: You guys answered the number one and the second top answer. Number one is bathroom. Ooh. Leanne.
0: Bathroom. Way to go. All right.
2: Nice. Okay.
3: Jessica, we're going to start with you for this one. Name something specific that you turn over.
2: Food? I don't know.
3: Can you be more specific with what kind of food?
0: What type of food?
2: Like pizza.
3: Pizza.
0: Okay.
3: Okay, Leanne, name something specific that you turn over.
2: A pancake?
3: Someone has the number one answer. And that is Leanne.
0: Way to go. Nice. Making it look easy. Right.
3: Okay, this is for all the marbles.
0: Woo!
3: Leanne, back to you. Fill in the blank. Hot blank.
2: Dog.
3: Okay, Jessica. Hot blank.
2: Balloon.
0: Hot balloon.
3: Hot balloon. Hot balloon did not make the list. Hot dog, number one answer. Hot sauce.
2: Yes.
3: Hot mess. Hot potato.
0: Hot potato. Hot potato. Hot potato.
3: And maybe some hot tickets for Leanne.
0: Yeah, Leanne, congratulations. Yay. Have so much fun at the show.
2: Thank you. I'm so excited.
0: And thanks for playing, Jessica.
2: Thank you. Love you. Love your show.
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country radio if we didn't have another Ella Langley song. But this one I'm not going to be talking about, you know, how great Choosing Texas is, which is amazing. I'm going to talk about the next song.

0: This is the news. According to...
1: Well, I've got some exciting music news. The Eagles extend their Sphere residency into next year.
2: Whoa.
1: Yeah, yeah. They're extending it in Las Vegas. In a post on Instagram, they said they have four additional shows that have been added January 15th, 16th, 22nd, and 23rd after overwhelming demand to their show.
2: Oh, good for them.
1: They've booked 72 shows at Sphere since 2024. Now, I have a funny story about Sphere. Everybody says it's the Sphere, right? Even I just said the Sphere. I'm reading a story. It says the Sphere. Andy and I, and I'm not sure. Andy piped in a little bit early. Andy, are you there? Can you hear us? She's here. Okay, she's running. I can hear her. Okay. I'm talking about Sphere versus the Sphere. Did you hear my lead up? So we did an interview a couple years ago when Kenny was doing Sphere. And the number one thing they told us was do not call it the Sphere. No matter what you do, it's Sphere Las Vegas. Sphere. And so Andy and I both, Andy, much more experienced broadcaster than me, but I've been doing this 10 years, right? We're both like, now we're going to say the Sphere because that's all we've been saying and that's all we know. And Kenny, first question, we nail it. Kenny goes, yeah, I can't wait to play the Sphere. And we're like, Kenny!
3: I know, our arms fly up in the air. We were like, what? Why are you allowed to say it? And we're getting our hands slapped every time.
1: But we can't? So, yeah, absolutely. So, Sphere, despite the story I'm reading, says the Sphere 94 times. 72 shows at Sphere since 2024. 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That's the Andy. She is live from her home. So we're going to be talking to her in a little bit. So, Andy, we'll let you go. I know I just pulled you in a little early. So she's going to go. But she's doing the show from home this week, which is amazing. I want to tell everybody about Ella Langley reuniting with Coe Wetzel for a new collaboration.

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1: Oh, I can't wait to hear the rest of that.
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1: Hello.
0: Donnie. And Shannon. Donnie. And it's time to play
2: Minute to Win It!
1: All right, let's meet our caller. Right now, we have Annette. Good morning.
3: Good morning, and I'm here with my great guy, Josh.
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1: Annette and Josh. Okay, a duo here trying to win $1,000 on the Andy Summer Show with Andy Summers back.
3: Yay, Andy's back. Hi, Andy.
0: Hi, Annette. Hi, Josh. So what is the relationship between you two?
3: Just great friends.
0: I love that.
3: For years.
1: Years and years. Oh, I love that.
0: You guys.
3: Literally just pulled into his driveway saying, I'm on Minute to Win It. You can help me.
1: Oh, it's so perfect. Well, Annette, Josh, we're going to put 60 seconds on the clock, 10 questions. You get them all right, you win $1,000. What do you say if you don't know an answer?
3: Pass.
1: That's right. We'll try to get back to you if time permits. Remember, you can only pass three times during Minute to Win It. You give us an answer, we're locking it in. Are you two ready?
3: Let's go.
1: All right. Woo. Andy Summers has your questions. We start in 3, 2, 1.
0: Name a breed of dog.
3: Dalmatian.
0: What scientist is best known for the equation E equals MC squared?
3: Einstein.
0: What is the name of the ocean between Africa and Australia?
3: Indian Ocean.
0: What singer changed his name from Reginald Dwight?
3: Pass.
0: Who wrote the song Die a Happy Man?
3: Thomas Rhett.
0: What do you call a flowering plant that blooms all year round?
3: Annual.
0: Who is Curious George's human friend?
3: Oh my God. Pass.
0: Which author wrote Charlie and the Chocolate Factory?
3: I got one more pass, right?
1: Yep.
0: Oh, there's your buzzer.
1: That's
0: though,
1: our buzzer.
3: Thank you. Guys, they were good ones today.
0: You guys did pretty well. So you passed on two, and you did get one incorrect. And it's so dumb. I don't really understand what it means. But the flowering plant that blooms all year, you said annual, but it's actually perennial.
3: I'm like, dude, and I was even in 4-H. I'm going to get my butt kicked, man.
0: I'm sorry for that, Annette.
1: Thank you, Annette and Josh, so much for playing Minute to Win It.
3: Thank you. Love you. Love your show. Welcome back, Andy.
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1: Start pouring in those 10-minute tune suggestions. We need a song and a topic. And Andy Summers is live from her house, I believe. What? There she is. So she's going to be pouring through the text line along with Shannon over there, Shannon Summers, as well. You guys are going to be working together. So shoot a text, 610-660-6925, on the topic and song you want to hear.
2: It's going to be amazing.
1: Make it easy for me.
2: I'm here for it, Jeff.
1: Make it easy for me. It was a late night last night. Good luck. I got that.

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1: And it's time for Jeff's 10-Minute Tune, everybody.
0: Right. Thank you, Andy. We are so ready and excited for a tune to have you back on the show for.
1: I'm excited to hear it live from my house.
0: Yeah.
1: Just like everybody else gets to hear it. But I can feel the sweat because I've been there before when you're in this situation. I can feel the smoke coming out of your ears as you're thinking so hard and honestly off your pencil because you're writing so furiously.
0: Well, you know, that's how I do, right? Yeah. And so you've asked people for a topic and a song over at the text line. So Shannon and Andy have been scrolling through. You guys see anything that's intriguing?
2: Yeah, I mean, Lindsay wants you to sing about these rainy days. Mm. We've had insane weather. It's either 100 degrees or it's humid and rainy.
0: It's so strange. It's been so uncomfortable for a while. And Andy, I know you said you were out walking in your neighborhood and then, then it was raining and then it was hot and it was not. It's crazy out there, right?
1: It's been insane. Yeah, it absolutely was. My son and I were walking the dog last night and we left at exactly the wrong time because we got to the very far side of the neighborhood and it all of a sudden started pouring. We were drenched all weekend. But, you know, it was a warm rain. At least it wasn't like ice cold like that rain. That's what I want you to think about if you're stuck in the rain on a day like today when it's hot.
0: Right.
1: It's much better than being stuck in the rain on a day when it's really cold and so cold and damp and goes
0: Facts.
1: Right through you.
0: Very good point. Well, it sounds like, I mean, there's a lot of topics out there, a lot of songs, so there's a little more work to be done. 610-660-6925. Maybe you two can land on one coming up next.
1: We'll see.
2: I think so.
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1: All right, Jeff Kirkchin, it is time for your 10-minute tune here on the Andy Summers Show. And we have so many wonderful suggestions that Shannon and I have been going over. Sue wants you to write about finding lost things. We have a lot of back-to-school suggestions. As a matter of fact, Nicole may have sent in one of my favorite messages ever because she is going through pencil stress right now. Like, you know, when you're in the store and you're looking at all the pencil choices, do you go with the cost-effective brand and just get your kid the pencil?
2: Right.
1: Or do you spend a couple extra bucks and get them the thing that's really trendy?
2: Right. The trendy backpack, the lunchbox, all the things that all the other kids have. Do you make sure that they have top of the line when they're just going to lose them or break them at school? You know?
1: It's a tough decision. It's a whole stressor for sure.
2: Yeah. And it's interesting, just on an aside, McKinley, I don't know if I told you to this, starts school next month. She's going to pre-K or whatever it's called.
3: Yeah.
2: And so we're already like doing the back to school outfits and the sign Emily's getting all that stuff together. So yeah, that's really
1: the
2: cute.
1: Sign. Oh my gosh. Of course, Emily's getting the sign ready.
2: No surprise. Right.
1: We have to do a whole like topic on that of fun ways to commemorate first days of school.
2: Yep,
1: because
2: absolutely.
1: I've seen so many great ideas.
2: Mm-hmm.
1: All right. But enough about that.
2: We need to talk
1: about you. Shand, is anything popping up on your end?
3: Yeah. Okay. So we're talking about back to school, right?
2: Yeah.
3: But there's something that happens before you go back to school.
2: Okay.
3: And Cassandra wants you to sing about family vacations.
1: Ooh, I love that idea.
2: Yeah. These 2 weeks are like by far the most traveled. The first 2 weeks in August because people are trying to get that last vacay in before, you know, the kids have to go to school. So
3: last time to relax.
2: Yep, last time
3: to enjoy the sun before it all gets hectic again.
2: Yeah,
1: so good.
2: Last time to pull your hair out with that family road trip. Yeah, I get it. Yeah, totally.
1: Good call, Cassandra. And then Josh recommends the song All My Exes.
2: Ooh, that's a good one.
0: I ain't saying that you're right about me. I'm just saying all my exes would agree.
2: Lauren, Elena, Chase, Matthew. I love that song.
1: She's been hanging out a lot with collaborators. Let me just tell you that.
2: Yep,
1: I've been watching it on the socials, and I'm here for it. So, yeah, I think that's going to be really good. All My Exes about family vacations. Can you handle it, Jeff?
2: I can handle anything thrown my way within reason.
1: Well, then, let's give it a go.
2: When do I start?
1: Three.
2: What?
1: Two.
2: Okay.
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0: Bills down Jeffrey Kirkchin.
1: They're down. They're down, they I swear.
0: Be down. They better be down is what I'm saying, because we're doing 10-minute tune. We give you 10 minutes to rewrite the lyrics to a song that's chosen by the Summer Squad, and it's about a topic also chosen by the Summer Squad.
1: They're so wise.
0: Wise in many ways.
1: Mm-hmm.
0: In many, many ways. Many, many, many, many, many, many ways.
1: So yeah. What did we choose today? We've got Chase Matthew, Lauren Elena, All My Exes, which is a great song.
0: Such a good song. And we also are talking about family vacations, which is something that a lot of people are thinking about right now.
1: Yeah, I mean, these weeks are very popular for vacationing. So, and I just did a road trip. 10 hours in the car to get to Maine.
0: So you know.
2: Oh, yikes.
0: You know.
1: Yeah, that was exhausting.
0: 10 hours in the car with a toddler and a pregnant wife. No, and a little baby.
1: Yeah, a little baby.
0: I've been gone for so long, I forgot you had a baby.
1: Sums, did you take one of those pills this morning?
2: Or are you trying to tell us something, Jeff?
1: What? No, no.
0: Not already, Shannon. Ew.
1: But you know what's also crazy, Andy, is I had my in-laws with me, too. So there was 4 adults, 2 children, 75 headaches. It was a lot.
0: I mean, maybe your mother. I'm just kidding. No.
1: Yeah,
0: that's a lot.
1: Got a lot of kids already. All right. So I need just another moment in order to wrap this up. So should we listen to the song first?
0: I think it's a grand idea.
1: Okay, let's do that. Here's All My Exes, Lauren Elena, Chase Matthew, my version next.

0: pencils down now, Jeffrey Kirchen, because it's time for the big reveal.
1: It is time.
2: Feeling pretty good about it. I really like this song. I had to change the key because the first verse and chorus, it's Lauren Elena, and then Chase Matthews, way more of a man than I'll ever be. Okay. So I needed to lower her key or lift up his key. So I just lowered hers so I can actually hit all the notes. And
0: okay.
2: I'm not screeching.
0: Okay. So I like it when you give us a little background because I don't know that much about music. And then now I'm going to be listening for those little differences to see how your voice fits in.
2: Yeah. Well, it definitely side by side, it's significantly lower because anytime you throw an Ella Langley or a Lainey Wilson or a Megan Maroney or in this case, Lauren Elena, I get in a little bit of trouble.
0: Mmm.
2: All right. Are we ready for some family vacay songs?
0: I think we are. We've given you 10 minutes to polish up the lyrics that you have written about this, and let's hear your version.
2: May I please just preface by saying I love my family, okay?
0: Okay.
3: Oh, this is going to be good.
2: Okay, here we go.

0: It's true, though. It's true. How can you love something so much and also just are dying to not be around them sometimes?
1: Yeah, I think we need to go back to your preface. What did you say again?
0: I love my family.
1: Do you love them?
0: I do love my family.
1: Okay.
2: We have all been there, Jeff.
0: Yeah, thank you.
3: Here we go.
0: Wake up.
4: In the morning.
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0: talking about the girls coming up next in According to Andy, both Gilmore and American Girl dolls.
1: Do you want me to take a step aside so you and Shannon can chat, or am I allowed to join?
0: Are you? 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

0: This is the news, according to Andy.
1: Let's talk about Megan Maroney this morning. Megan Maroney, like Ella Langley, taking the world by storm.
2: Absolutely.
1: And her fashion sense is making it on to American Girl dolls.
3: What?
1: I know, Shan, I know that you grew up with American Girl dolls, and you are going to love this collaboration with Megan Maroney. So they've got a whole line of American Girl doll outfits that are inspired by Megan's stage fits.
3: Yeah, wait, I'm looking at them now. Mm-hmm. They have the cowboy boots, the pink dress, microphone. Oh, guitar?
1: Yeah, yeah. Megan said she remembers, like, Christmas was such a highlight, as it is for many kids, right, when she was growing up, because she would get the American Girl doll. Like, she would get whatever the newest one was or whatever, and that was, like, her big gift, and she just loved it. She loved playing with them. She loved dressing them, and she's just like every girl. So this is going to be cool that they get to make their own little Megan Maroney American Girl dolls.
2: I love this. That is so cute. What a great idea. Great collab for Maroney.
1: For sure. All right, so we're going from American Girls to the Gilmore Girls.
2: Ooh. If you're out on
1: the road. This is a show that I remember when it came out, I was not a big deal in my life, but then when Tori was like preteens probably, she and I sat down and watched all 7 seasons.
2: Oh, that's so cute.
1: I think that's what we did during the pandemic, now that I'm thinking back. I think a lot of people did that. It had a huge resurgence. And if you are a Gilmore Girls fan, then you're going to love this, because they're doing an official documentary about the show.
2: Really?
1: And it's taken from the perspective of the series creator, Amy Sherman Palladino, and her husband, Daniel Palladino. And they said they thought the whole thing was so fascinating how it eclipsed expectations, right? And it became this cross-generational phenomenon where people, like young girls, weren't just sitting down watching this with their friends. They were watching it with their moms and their grandmothers, right? And then it came back again during the pandemic. So there's going to be a lot of stars that come back for it. Just a reminder, like Melissa McCarthy, we learned about her from this show.
2: That's right.
1: Milo Ventimiglia played Jess, right? So there's going to be a lot of the stars that are coming back for this. To Stars Hollow. Exactly.
2: Yeah. You can't bring him up without me thinking of This Is Us and him playing Jack and me just crying my eyes out for four straight seasons or whatever it was. Yeah.
1: So good and so handsome and such a talent.
2: Agreed with everything you just said, objectively.
1: So that's going to be on HBO Max, so keep an eye out for it.
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1: Hello.
2: Donnie.
0: And Shannon.
1: That was Shannon's mouth, by the way.
0: I was going to say, do we have a new sound effect? Because it sounded a little
1: riper. It sounded like the softest toot I've ever heard in my life.
3: I panicked.
1: How did we even, you know, I thought she was going to go with...
0: Hey, we all been there. Know what I'm saying?
1: We missed that laugh. Andy doing the show from home right now. What are we going to play?
0: Minute to win it!
1: So hype. All right, let's meet our contestant. Today we have Laura. Hi, Laura. Good morning.
4: Good morning. Good morning, Shannon. Welcome back. I'm sorry, Andy. Sorry.
0: Thank you. Good morning to Shannon, and welcome back, Andy. I'll take that.
1: Anything?
4: And you too, Jeff.
1: And okay, thank you. You read my mind, Laura. Okay, listen, 60 seconds, 10 questions. You get them all right, you win $1,000. What do you say if you don't know an answer?
4: Pass.
1: That's right.
4: Yes.
1: We'll try to get back to it if time permits. Remember, you can only pass 3 times during Minute to Win It. You give us an answer, we're locking it in. Are you ready to play?
4: Yes, sir.
1: All right. Sums has your questions. Andy, are you ready?
0: I'm ready.
1: All right, Laura, here we go. We start in 3, 2, 1.
0: What color are emeralds?
4: Green.
0: What singer changed his name from Reginald Dwight?
4: Elton John.
0: How many cells does an amoeba have?
4: 1.
0: What do you call a flowering plant that blooms year after year?
4: Perennial.
0: Who was Curious George's human friend?
4: Man with the yellow hat.
0: How would you abbreviate California in an address?
4: C-A.
0: Which author wrote Charlie and the Chocolate Factory?
4: Roald Dahl.
0: How many centimeters makes 10 meters?
4: 10.
0: What is the term for someone who draws maps?
4: Cartographer.
0: Which country star is collaborating with American Girl dolls?
4: Megan Maroney.
0: How many centimeters make 10 meters?
4: 1,000.
1: All right. We heard the buzzer.
0: We heard the buzzer. So what are you thinking? How do you think you did, Laura?
4: I think I did pretty okay. I'm hoping.
0: Are you questioning any of your answers?
4: No.
0: She's feeling confident with all of her answers, Jeffrey.
1: And I can confirm that Shannon and I just looked at each other at the buzzer. The ball was in the air, as they would say at the NBA. So the buzzer rang as she was giving her final answer. So that final answer, which she passed on, by the way, how many centimeters makes 10 meters? She did get her answer in time, but was it correct?
0: Laura said 1,000. And the correct answer is 1,000. You just won $1,000. Laura, congratulations.
4: Oh, my gosh. It's my third time trying in 3 years. And the best I did was 9 out of 10 one time.
0: I got so nervous for you. And this was amazing. So do you have plans for the money? What are you going to do?
4: Well, I'm leaving for vacation on Saturday, but I can use it when I get back.
1: There you
0: sure
1: go.
0: Can. Oh, my gosh. Now you can just spend more while you're on vacation.
1: Yeah.
0: Knowing that money's coming. Laura, congratulations. Way to go. Winning. Minute to win it.
4: You guys are the best. Thank you. I listen from New Jersey. So.
1: Aw. Thanks so much for listening, Laura.
4: Thank you.
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1: It feels so good to give away $1,000 per minute to win it. I'm so happy for Laura. Can I just say that?
2: Andy, it's been a minute since we've given away a grand. I know you've been off the show for a little bit recovering. You are from home right now. Mm-hmm. And then we get this today on a Friday Eve. It's a great feeling.
1: It is a great feeling. And we're going to continue with great feelings because we've got a cup of joy coming up.
2: That's right. Yes, we do.
1: And then we're going to play Password for Lady A tickets.
2: Yeah, that's going to be really fun, too, because that Lady A show is in December at Porks. So I know it's only August, but, like, they put on a killer holiday show. So you got to make sure you're there for that because it's going to be a great show.
1: Oh, you want it.
2: You want it. You know you want it. You know it.

0: getting married or renewing your vows, do it in Boston, especially if you have a furry friend. Tell you why next.
1: Wouldn't trade this silent for a stone cold $1 million. My green all comes blue collar, and I'm all good with that.

0: wake up with a smile. Here's your cup of joy on the Andy Summers Show.
1: You guys are going to love this story. Jeff, we've got a pup cup for you this morning.
2: No way. I love a good pup cup.
1: Yeah, a pup or whatever kind of furry friend you would love. Because pets are now being made officially members of your family in Boston.
2: What?
1: Let me explain.
2: Please.
1: Mayor Michelle Wu made the announcement that couples who bring their pets to City Hall for a wedding ceremony can request a pet certificate, which officially welcomes that animal into their union. So you're not just marrying the person that you love, you're also marrying together your furry little friend that you love so much.

0: Donnie cuddles good, and he's very loving.
1: So, I mean, I can already feel like Donnie is going to try to make moves to renew his vows in Boston in order to make this happen with his mini horse Jessup.
2: I kind of think we have to make this happen.
1: For sure.
2: I really think we have to make this happen.
1: With or without Michelle present, his wife, because I don't know if she'd be game, but we'll make it work.
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0: 92.5 XTU, it's the Andy Summers Show, and if you want to win some Lady A tickets, let's do this. I'm so ready for some Password. Are you, Andy?
1: I'm so ready. This is going to be so much fun. 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
0: Friday, exactly 1 week before Christmas. That is so perfect.
1: Oh my gosh. You do math so well, Jeffrey.
0: Thank you. Thank you so much. I don't do a lot of things well. Mental math, it's one of them. I do.
1: It's
0: okay.
1: So good.
0: 610-660-6925. You're going to pair up with either me or Andy for your chance to win. Let's make it happen.

0: who's ready to play Password on the Andy Summer Show.
1: Let's play the password.
0: Wow.
2: Yeah. All right. So, Andy, let's meet our teammates.
0: Okay.
2: You're going to be paired up with Olivia this morning. Hi.
0: Olivia.
3: Hi.
0: How are you today, Olivia? Are you awake and ready to play Password?
3: Yes, I am.
0: I love that about you.
2: All right. And then I'm going to be paired up with Michael. It's a little guys against girls. Hi, Michael.
4: Hi. How you doing? Good morning.
2: Wonderful.
4: Welcome back, Andy.
0: Thank you, Michael.
3: Yes, welcome back, Andy.
0: Thank you, Olivia.
2: All right. Naturally, being that this is Andy's first week back, Andy, I'll let you decide. Do you want to go first or second?
0: Oh, gosh. I think that we should go first, Olivia. We're going to go first on this one.
2: Okay.
3: All right. I'm in.
0: Okay.
2: All right. So all right. The rules are as followed. Andy and I have a list of five words in front of us, Olivia and Michael. They're the same five words. So even though Olivia and Andy are going first, Michael, they're going to get a one-word clue. Andy is. Give it to Olivia. If they get it right, they get the point. Most points at the end of the game win. But if they get it wrong, I'm going to give you another word to try to get you to guess the same word that Andy was trying to get Olivia to guess. Make sense?
4: Yes.
2: All right. Sums, take it away.
0: All right. Olivia. Scrambled.
3: Egg.
4: Yeah.
2: Yeah, get the egg. Okay. Michael, I'm going to say...
4: Yeah.
2: Stratocaster.
4: Oh my god, I have the slightest idea.
0: It's such a big word.
2: It is a big word. A Stratocaster.
4: I'm clueless.
2: All right, any guess, any word will do.
0: We need a word.
4: Telescope.
2: Telescope.
0: Telescope.
2: Good guess. Incorrect. Back to the ladies.
0: All right. Olivia. Strum.
2: Strum. S-T-R-U-M. Strum was the clue.
3: Whirlwind?
0: Whirlwind.
2: Whirlwind. Okay, whirlwind. Incorrect. Back to us, Michael. Redemption! Strings.
4: Guitar.
2: Guitar is correct. Yeah. Well done.
0: Whoa.
2: Okay, oh, Stratocaster is a type of guitar. I think that was... It's okay, Michael.
0: Yeah.
2: Not your fault. Not everybody knows that. That's all right. Okay, ladies.
0: All right, Olivia. Kleenex.
3: Wipes.
2: Kleenex. Wipes, incorrect.
0: I'm sorry. I said Kleenex. Did you think I said clean ups?
3: Wait, what did you say?
0: What did you think I said?
3: Clean up? I don't know.
0: Clean up?
2: Clean up.
0: Oh, no, I said Kleenex.
2: Kleenex.
3: Bleach?
0: Okay.
2: Bleach, okay. I'm going to say booger. Back
4: tissue.
2: To- Tissue is correct. All right. We get down, and we now have control. Oh, gosh.
0: You're
3: so
0: funny.
2: I'm going to say toad.
4: You said toad?
2: T-O-A-D, toad.
4: Frog.
0: Yes.
2: It's a miracle!
5: From Stratocaster
2: to Frog, baby! Let's go, Michael!
4: All right.
2: Wow.
0: Well done, well done. Olivia, I feel like I fell short for you today. I apologize.
3: No, it's okay.
0: They played a strong game, though. That was a good game, you guys.
2: Michael and I just wanted to make it fun. Michael's been playing guitar since he was 12. He totally knows what a Stratocaster is. Michael, congratulations. Olivia, thank you for playing.
4: Thank you. Love you. Love your show.
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0: This is the news, according to Andy.
1: All right, guys. Did you guys play the Powerball last night?
2: No.
1: Well, don't worry about it because nobody won. So now it's up to $856 million. Oh my gosh. Yeah, your next chance to strike it rich comes on Saturday. Cash value option on this massive jackpot is $372 million.
2: That's a lot of money.
1: Yeah, federal taxes on the win could be as much as 37%, which is... I mean, listen, I get it. Like, you're making almost $1 billion, but don't you just want to throw up knowing that you have to give up so much of that money?
2: I feel that way. I mean, it's ridiculous how much we pay in taxes, but when you take it over 12 months, you know, maybe like 52 paychecks or 26 paychecks, you don't even think about it.
1: You don't think about it. You're still making a whole lot more money than you'd ever see in your life anyway.
2: 1,000%. Yeah, absolutely.
1: Saturday night is the next drawing for that. Again, $856 million for the jackpot in the Powerball. Now, if you win the Powerball, I want you to imagine the epic Halloween party that you could have. I mean, I'm thinking this is going to be Heidi Klum level, right? You can invite all the celebs. You can go totally bonkers with your costume. And if you're not lucky enough to win the Powerball, then maybe you can just get yourself a job at Spirit Halloween and get yourself a discount on some great costumes, because Spirit Halloween is getting ready for Halloween already. We're 90 days out, and they plan to hire more than 52,000 seasonal associates to staff their 1,500 Spirit Halloween stores across the U.S. and Canada this year. So if you're interested, they're opening, they have openings for seasonal sales associates, assistant managers, store managers, zone managers, regional managers. You can jump on their website to apply. Just visit the Spirit Halloween website, or you can text. So I want you to get your phone ready and text the word Reaper, R-E-A-P-E-R, to 85000, and you can start your application process.
2: You know what I've heard, because a friend of mine interviewed there. The very first interview question they ask you is, we've got Spirit. Yes, we do. We've got Spirit. How about you?
1: Oh.
2: And you've got to answer that honestly.
1: And clap. And you, I mean, you better... You better touch your toes, is what I'm saying.
2: 100%. And if you get, Shannon is like rolling her eyes. Oh, she cannot stand being in here.
3: I thought, you know, I was interested in what the question was.
2: Dead serious looking at me like, oh my gosh, what would be the first interview question? She's looking for a part time after this gig gets over at 10 a.m. Yeah. According to Andy, brought to you by OTC Services, providing opportunity and inspiring growth in Burlington County.
0: 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Wake up. 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
1: Hello.
2: Donnie.
0: And Shannon.
1: That was Shannon's mouth, by the way.
0: I was going to say, do we have a new sound effect? Because it sounded a little riper than usual.
1: It sounded like the softest toot I've ever heard in my life.
3: I panicked.
1: How did we even, you know, I thought she was going to go with...
0: Hey, we all been there. Know what I'm saying?
1: We missed that laugh. Andy doing the show from home right now. What are we going to play?
0: Minute
4: to win it!
1: So hype. All right, let's meet our contestant. Today we have Laura. Hi, Laura. Good morning.
5: Good morning. Good morning, Shannon. Welcome back. I'm sorry, Andy. Sorry.
0: Thank you. Good morning to Shannon, and welcome back, Andy. I'll take that.
1: Anything?
5: And you too, Jeff.
1: And, okay, thank you. You read my mind, Laura. Okay, listen, 60 seconds, 10 questions. You get them all right, you win $1,000. What do you say if you don't know an answer?
5: Pass.
1: That's right. We'll try to get back to it if time permits. Remember, you can only pass three times during Minute to Win It. You give us an answer, we're locking it in. Are you ready to play?
5: Yes, sir.
1: All right. Sums has your questions. Andy, are you ready?
0: I'm ready.
1: All right, Laura, here we go. We start in 3, 2, 1.
0: What color are emeralds?
5: Green.
0: What singer changed his name from Reginald Dwight?
5: Elton John.
0: How many cells does an amoeba have?
5: One.
0: What do you call a flowering plant that blooms year after year?
5: Perennial.
0: Who was Curious George's human friend?
5: Man with the yellow hat.
0: How would you abbreviate California in an address?
5: D.A.
0: Which author wrote Charlie and the Chocolate Factory?
5: Roald Dahl.
0: How many centimeters makes 10 meters?
5: 10.
0: What is the term for someone who draws maps?
5: Cartographer.
0: Which country star is collaborating with American Girl dolls?
5: Megan Maroney.
0: How many centimeters make 10 meters?
5: 1,000.
1: All right. We heard the buzzer.
0: We heard the buzzer. So what are you thinking? How do you think you did, Laura?
5: I think I did pretty okay. I'm hoping.
0: Are you questioning any of your answers?
5: No.
0: No. She's feeling confident with all of her answers, Jeffrey.
1: And I can confirm that Shannon and I just looked at each other at the buzzer. The ball was in the air, as they would say at the NBA. So the buzzer rang as she was giving her final answer. So that final answer, which she passed on, by the way, how many centimeters makes 10 meters? She did get her answer in time, but was it correct?
0: Laura said 1,000. And the correct answer is 1,000. You just won $1,000! Laura, congratulations!
5: Oh my gosh, it's my third time trying in 3 years, and the best I did was 9 out of 10 one time.
0: I got so nervous for you, and this was amazing. So do you have plans for the money? What are you going to do?
5: Well, I'm leaving for vacation on Saturday, but I can use it when I get back.
1: There you
0: sure
1: go.
0: Can. Oh, my gosh. Now you can just spend more while you're on vacation knowing that money's coming. Laura, congratulations. Way to go. Winning. Minute to win it.
5: You guys are the best. Thank you. I listen from New Jersey, so.
1: Aww. Thanks so much for listening, Laura.
5: Thank you.
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2: Yet another smash from Kenny Chesney. I mean, just number one after number one. This one could be there soon. It's Carry On.

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Let's have some fun.

Remember, tomorrow morning, we have those Riley Green tickets everyone's been talking about with your chance to actually meet him. Yeah, ladies, you heard me. 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

0: first vacation together? Well, that can be a big deal. It's the Andy Summer Show, just Jeff and Shannon here, because it's a milestone when you travel with your significant other on your own for the very first time. Because, I mean, especially if you're like either in a long car ride or you're taking a flight together for the very first time, you learn so much about a person. Let's take the flight, for example, right? How early do they show up for the flight itself? Do they have TSA pre-check? How early do they start packing for said flight?
1: Oh, yeah.
0: Because I know a girlfriend of mine, a friend of my friend's girlfriend, really, she said she dated a guy who started packing 30 minutes before they were leaving.
1: That is insane.
0: I couldn't even imagine. Like, I'm a night before. I'm even a, if it's the weather permitting, load it in the car the night before we go to the airport. Nonetheless, there are vacation icks that happen. And I know you just went on vacation with your boyfriend, Sam, very first time.
1: Yeah. So we did travel to Disney together when we were broadcasting there.
0: That's right. That's right.
1: But it was like work and vacation, right?
0: A lot of people kind of to support yourself. You had co-workers there. You had friends there.
1: Yes. And so this past weekend, we went down the shore and we stayed at this like nice resort. It was a nice weekend getaway at the beach. And honestly, like, it was great.
0: Oh, good.
1: Sam's a great like traveler. He's a great buddy to have. Now, in the past, I've said that he does spill on himself often at dinner.
0: Right.
1: And it's like, he doesn't mean to do it. It just happens. And I will report, there was no spills this weekend.
0: Wow, that's incredible.
1: I'm really proud of you, Sam.
0: That is incredible.
1: But an ick I do have are men that are not prepared for the vacation.
0: Oh, yeah.
1: So they didn't bring their charger. Mm-hmm. They didn't bring like deodorant or soap, and they just expect to use my stuff.
0: Yeah. Oh, yeah, that's tough.
1: Which Sam doesn't do. He, if anything, I'm using his
0: stuff. Well, with the hair he has, he needs products.
1: Oh, yeah, we're sharing shampoos and
0: he's got beautiful product for that hair. Now, 89% of people say, according to a survey, that, there's an ick found on that first vacation, including clapping when the plane lands.
1: Oh, yeah. Now, Jeff.
0: Why you look, what?
1: I know that you like to clap.
0: I've clapped three times while we've been talking this conversation. I have never clapped during the plane landing except for one time when we were facing really bad weather and he got us down safely and it was so harrowing I felt like I had to. I was not the first person to do it,
1: but
0: I joined in. How about photographing every single meal for social media?
1: Ooh, for social media, I mean, if it's for work,
0: right,
1: I'll allow it.
0: Right.
1: I'm not too, that doesn't bother me, actually.
0: One that came up a lot in this survey is refusing to leave the bed until the afternoon. Some people like to get up and explore the destination's markets and stores and get a coffee nice and early. And other people are like, I'm here to sleep because I'm on vacation.
1: Yeah, no. Sam and I are freaks. We wake up at like 6, 7 a.m.
0: Get up and get at them.
1: Yeah.
0: Yeah. Looks like no icks for Sam and Shan, which is still so hard to say. Sam and Shan. Shan and Sam. I mean, it's cute.
1: Say salmon.
0: But I just say Sham name. All the time.
1: Sham?
0: Yeah. And yeah. Sham, wow, you guys are so cute together.
2: Here we go.
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Happy Thursday. It's Jen Scordo. It's going to be a hot one today. Our heat wave begins officially, I guess, today. It's going to feel like it's near 100. So be careful out there. Stay in the AC. 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
1: Brand new here from Ella Langley. She performed it last Saturday night at the Link. It's called Love and Life Again. It's 92.5 XTU.

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1: Hey there, it's Elena, and welcome to a brand new week of Backstage Country with a brand new host. Now, I'm going to see if you can guess who it is before I tell you. She finished third in season 16 of American Idol. She's got two number one songs. She was the new female artist of the year at the 2021 ACM Awards and took home three trophies at the 2021 Billboard Music Awards. Honored as one of CMT's 2021 Artists of the Year, where she also won Female Video of the Year. She's currently out on a summer headlining tour. I could keep going on and on about her, but I'm just so happy she's here. Gabby Barrett, welcome.
2: Woo! 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
1: 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Luckily, plenty of time. Gabby Barrett is going to be here all week long, so let's go.
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We are Philadelphia's country station. It's a Thursday morning. I'm Jen Scordo. It's going to be a hot one out there today. We are still in summertime here in Philadelphia, unfortunately. Well, I like it. It's XTU.

0: Shaboozy here on 92.5 XTU, Philly's Country Station, dropped an album back on July 31st, just several days ago. The Outlaw Sherry Lee and Other Western Tales is the name of it. It's a fourth studio album, and he'll be at the Man on Tuesday, October 6th. Hopefully, it'll be a little bit cooler October 6th than it's going to be today. It's going to be very, very hot, kicking off heat wave number 6, I believe, today. It's been a hot one. Does that mean we're going to have a terrible winter, too? I kind of think it does, doesn't it? We got enough snow last year, didn't we? I know some people love the summertime. Some people love the wintertime. Some people love the sun. And then others love the snow. I'm a sun person. But you know my little old air conditioner unit. She just can't keep up with this kind of heat. So do be careful if you have to work outside or be outside for an extended period of time today, because it is going to be quite nasty. Feel like temperatures close to 100, if not 100. So today we got another fun afternoon, morning and afternoon for you. During the commercial free lunch, another pair of tickets to go to the Rank 45 Extreme Bull Tour. Bulls a tour coming to Cowtown Rodeo, and our big weekly giveaway of Riley Green tickets. Plus, you'll be entered to win that cool VIP experience, which is very, very fun. It's all here for you on 92.5 XTU.
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So Blake Shelton and Gwen Stefani have now been married for 5 years. Congratulations. 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

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Ella Langley, Morgan Wallen. They are no stranger to the number one spot. And this one hit number one this week. I Can't Love You Anymore. 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
3: 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Morgan Wallen. 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

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So do you think that Taylor Swift and Travis Kelce went on a honeymoon? I mean, I know they can afford it, obviously, but where do you go when you're that big of a celebrity? Do you go anywhere? I know he's at training camp. Curious. It's XTU.

0: Another smash hit from Luke Combs. Of course, it's Be By You on 92.5 XTU, Philly's country station. He wrapped up his international tour. Was that last weekend? He did 3 shows at Wembley to end it all. So, didn't come to Philadelphia. You could have played the link there, buddy. You could have. Maybe we'll get him next year. Here's hoping. It's Jen Scorta with you. If you're hearing my voice, obviously I did not win the Powerball, because if I did, you'd not be hearing my voice. But nobody won last night, so it is getting ever so closer to $1 billion. The drawing for Saturday night, as it stands right now, is $856 million. I believe as more people buy more tickets leading into Saturday's drawing, that might tick up just a little bit. The cash option for $856 million is $372 million. Taxes could be as much as 37%. Is that insane or what? I mean, you're still getting $372 million, so that's A-OK. So go get your tickets. That's $2 for Powerball, which is nice. And the drawing is Saturday. Somebody's going to win. It could be you. It could be me. You never know. The commercial-free lunch is coming up next on 92.5 XTU.
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There's a new baby zebra at the Cape May Zoo. If you've never been, it's a great zoo. And you can vote on what to name the new baby. 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

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So Jeff Kirchton and I are going to be at Parks Casino tonight from 7 until 9 for Country Line Dancing. Make sure you come out and say hello. On a train.

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1: I was all but 22, I think, at the time. I'd been out on the road, lonely at night. And it'd been a while

92.5 XTU, Philly's Country Station. It's Jen Squirto and the commercial-free lunch for a Thursday. Almost said Wednesday. It is Thursday. We're getting to the end of the week. I have a pair of tickets for one lucky listener. If you can be caller 25 right now, you're going to get a pair of tickets to go to the Rank 45 Extreme Bulls Tour coming to Cowtown Rodeo in Piles Grove, New Jersey on August 11th. This is the best bull riders in the largest Extreme Bulls event on the East Coast. If you can be caller 25 right now, 610-660-6925, you will win the tickets to Cowtown. 610-660-6925. Good luck.

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0: Hi, this is XTU. Who's this?
1: Brandon, how are you?
0: Hey, Brandon. I'm doing well. How are you?
1: Good.
0: Good. Where are you calling from?
1: King of Prussia.
0: K-O-P. Have you ever been to the Cowtown Rodeo, Brandon?
1: I have not.
0: Oh, well, it is your lucky day. You're caller 25. You're going to go. Congratulations.
1: That's awesome. Thank you.
0: You're welcome. It's a very cool event that's coming to the Cowtown Rodeo on August 11th. You get a pair of tickets to the Rank 45 Extreme Bulls Tour. The rodeo is so much fun. You're going to have a great time, Brandon. Congratulations.
1: Oh, thank you so much.
0: Thank you, Brandon, for listening out there in KOP. Another pair of those tickets coming up tomorrow during the commercial free lunch on 92.5 XTU.
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0: You know, it's bloated and gassy in the morning. You know, we don't
5: 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I love Kraken.
4: 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Which one?
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92.5 XTU, Philly's country station. Jen Scordo with you on a very, very hot Thursday. It's only 89 degrees, so it feels like 100 out there. Listen in for that cue to call Riley Green tickets as well. It's coming up.

0: Hi there. This is XTU. What's your name?
1: Christina.
0: Hi, Christina. Where are you calling from?
1: Williamstown, New Jersey.
0: Love it out there. Christina, do you want to go see Riley Green?
1: I would love to.
0: Well, you're caller 25. You're going to go.
1: Awesome.
0: Congratulations.
1: Thank you so much.
0: You're very, very welcome. So here's the deal. You have a pair of tickets to go see Riley Green Thursday, August 13th at Freedom Mortgage Pavilion. I'll see you there. And then your name is in the running to win the big VIP experience, which means a meet and greet with Riley Green. You get to hear some unreleased music. You get up to be a part of the VIP lounge. It's really cool. So you get the tickets and you are in the running for the VIP. Congratulations.
1: Thank you so much. That's awesome.
0: It is awesome indeed. Christina, we'll see you at the show. So Jeff Kirchen and I are headed to Parks Casino tonight, 7 p.m. for line dancing. It's with DJ Dave Kim. And then a performance by the Justin Taylor Band from 9 to 11. So if you want to come out, admission's free. We're going to do a little dancing, maybe drink a few adult beverages if you're of age, of course, down at Parks Casino. So we'll see you there tonight, 7 to 9. Jeff and I will be there. It's 92.5 XTU.
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Hi, it's Nicole. How are you? A hot day. It was sunny. Now it looks like it's going to rain again. Your chance to meet Riley Green coming up 530.

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0: That's

It is a beautiful summer day in the city of brotherly love. And it is crazy that we're going to do the Jaylen Brown press conference. Jaylen Brown, officially a Sixer, along with LeBron James. Insane. XTU.

0: Do you want to meet Riley Green? 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

0: 92.5 XTU, Philly's Country Station. Hi, it's Nicole. How are you? So right now, Jaylen Brown's official press conference is happening. It's so crazy that he's a Sixer. LeBron James is a Sixer. And did you see that Joel Embiid posted on his Instagram, almost time, and it was him in the gym. And then LeBron shared it and wrote, trust the process. Like, it is just so wild to wrap my brain around that LeBron James is on the 76ers. Like, what in the... So anyway, Jaylen Brown, he's in this, like, really nice, like, beautiful, like, maroon long sleeve shirt. And he has, like, his little glasses on. And he's brilliant. Like, he worked for NASA. He went to Cal Poly Tech. He's, like, genius. He's done stuff with, like, Bill Nye, the science guy. And I love it. I'm obsessed with smart people. And... he's done so much, you know, when he was in Boston, he just did so much charity and he connected so much with the city. So I love his energy. And I don't know if you remember me telling you, but, you know, last year on the Celtics, Jason Tatum tore his Achilles. And so Jaylen Brown stepped up and basically was the leader of the team. And he did an interview and said that he found out all of the teammates' zodiac signs and Chinese zodiac signs so he can deal with them better and like lead better. That's a man of my own heart. That's a man of my own heart. By the way, it's still Leo season, so happy birthday if it's your birthday as well. Okay, coming up 4:40 on The Guessing Game. Tickets to Kacey Musgraves and 5:30. You're listening for the cue to call. You win tickets to Riley Green and then your chance for the grand prize, which is not only to meet Riley, but also to listen to his new music that no one else has heard yet. Next to you.
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Hi, it's Nicole. How are you? So Luke Combs finished his tour. He's officially on summer vacation because it is still summer, you know. And so if you haven't gone anywhere yet, you got to treat yourself. You got to treat yourself to go somewhere, even if it's just a beach trip or maybe a trip to the Poconos. Relax and go to nature.

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0: 92.5 XTU, Philly's Country Station. Hi, it's Nicole. How are you? Hopefully you're having a good day. Listen, I am addicted to makeup and skincare. I can't help it. And I was on a mission to try the new Dibs concealer. I wanted to go to Ulta and try it on before I bought it online because I hate return stuff. I think it's wasteful. Long story short, Ulta still hasn't set up the end cap yet, so I bought it anyway, and I'm obsessed. I hate when something says it's good and then it's good. And it's really good. It's a brightener and a concealer. It's like a dual stick. So even though it was like $25, I'm like, okay, I'm getting two products. I just can't help it though. And then I go to Amazon, I'm like, okay, look at these like brightening pore pads. They're on sale for $9.99. I'll just get those. I don't know how this has happened, you know? Also, I have these adhesive shelves in my house and they keep falling and I don't know what the deal is. Is it the humidity? I don't own a drill. See, this is why I like being a modern woman, but sometimes I'm like, huh, if I had a man, he could drill it. Or if I was more of a DIY person. No, do it yourself, DIY person. Because there's a lot of badass women that with drills and they could do stuff. That was just not me. You know, my dad did sports and my mom liked to shop and talk. All right, coming up, 4:40 on The Guessing Game. Tickets to Kacey Musgraves. The theme this week is artists who played the Link. Stadiums, but basically it's the Link in Philly. And then 4:40. And then 5:30, you're listening for the cue to call Bradley Green tickets. And then the grand prize is your chance to meet him next Thursday. Ooh, week from today. Fun. XTU.
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So Ella Langley now has a new song out with Co Wetzel called Jaded. So that's Ella and Cole, Ella and Morgan, and then Ella and Riley times two. So love.

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1: I knew I'd see her around. 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

0: 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Hi, it's Nicole. How are you? A very special congratulations and happy retirement to Kelly from Penn Medicine. So her son, Justin, we love him very much. Kelly, we love you more. Congratulations, XTU.
1: Well,

to you. Hello, hello. It's Nicole. How are you? Happy Thursday. Happy Feel Good Friday Eve. Jaylen Brown, press conference today. It was amazing. Officially 76er. LeBron James, Sharon, Joel Embiid's post. Ugh, feels like a dream. Feels like a dream. And so is you seeing Casey Musgraves. Casey Musgraves, Friday, September 4th, Xfinity Mobile Arena. 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We are playing the guessing game. The theme this week is artists who played at the Link. I was calling it stadiums in Philly, but I'm like, I'm not doing the Vet. So let's just do the Link. So artists who played the Link in Philly. Remember, they don't have to be a country artist. Here is the clue. Sunny, 72, no humidity. Sunny, 72, no humidity. 610-660-6925. 610-660-6925. And when I say artist, it could also be a band. So it means band, group, single person. There you go. 610-660-6925. Good luck.

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0: 92.5 XTU, Philly's Country Station, playing the guessing game for Casey Musgraves tickets. She will be here on September 4th, Xfinity Mobile Arena. Hi, who's this?
1: Lauren.
0: Hi, Lauren. Where are you calling from?
1: Summerdale, New Jersey.
0: What are you doing?
1: Cooking dinner.
0: Ooh, what are you making?
1: Burgers and pasta salad, baked potato.
0: Now, it's not even 5 o'clock yet. Do you normally eat this early?
1: Yeah, usually.
0: It also prepares you for retirement. You're ready for the early bird special in Florida. Playing for tickets for Casey Musgraves. We're doing artist who played the link. Here is the clue. Sunny, 72, no humidity.
1: I'm going to say Coldplay.
0: Ooh, you're close. Like you're on the right track. Right church, wrong pew. Not it. 610-660-6925. 610-660-6925.
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0: Lefty in Boston on 92.5 XTU, playing the guessing game for Casey Musgrave's tickets. Hi, who's this?
1: Georgia.
0: Hi, Georgia. Where are you calling from?
1: Audubon.
0: What are you doing tonight? Any plans?
1: Actually cutting a cake for my son's second birthday.
0: Fun. That's adorable. We'll give him a shout out.
1: Happy birthday, Leo.
0: You named him Leo and he's a Leo?
1: it's his nickname, but yeah.
0: That's so cute. I'm a Leo. My birthday was last week, so.
1: Oh, happy late birthday.
0: Thank you. You know, he's going to be somebody who loves celebrating his birthday his whole life, so that is adorable. I love that for him.
1: Absolutely.
0: Yes.
1: Yeah.
0: Play for tickets, Casey Musgraves. We're doing artist who played at the Link. Here is the clue. Sunny, 72, no humidity.
1: I'm going to go with Metallica.
0: No. You're on the right track. You're close. 610-660-6925. Let me see.

0: Jelly Roll. It's called Hands Up on 92.5 XTU, Philly's Country Station. Hello, it's Nicole playing the guessing game. Don't forget, you're listening a little after 5:30 for the cue to call for your chance to win tickets to Riley Green. And then the grand prize is a chance to meet him and hear new music that no one else has heard before. Pretty epic. Hi, who's this?
1: Hi, this is Emily.
0: Hi, Emily. Where are you calling from?
1: From Cuyahoga.
0: How was your day?
1: It was long.
0: Ooh, what do you do?
1: I'm a scientist.
0: Oh, a scientist? Emily, what kind of science do you do?
1: Microbiology.
0: Oh, my God. Emily, I love smart, badass women who listen to my show. Thank you.
1: Oh, well, good. Yeah.
0: So you're playing for Casey Musgraves tickets. We are doing artists who played at the Link. Here is the clue. Sunny, 72, no humidity.
1: Oh, you two?
0: Yay!
1: Okay.
0: All right, Emily. So why is it you two?
1: Because it's a beautiful day.
0: Yes, sunny, high in 72. It's a beautiful day. You too. I love it. All right. Congratulations, my friend. We will see you at Casey Musgraves.
1: Oh, awesome. Thank you.
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Hi, it's Nicole. All right, so if you're looking at the time, it's a little after 5:30 for your chance to win those Riley Green tickets and a meet and greet. That's the grand prize. It's pretty epic. XTU.

0: 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You know, full disclosure, I'm really not a lyrics person. I'm more of a beats person. Like, I just like the structure of a song, the rhythm of the song. Half the times, I don't even know what it's saying. And so, listening to the lines of that song, I'm like, that is such a sweet song. Like, okay, Dylan Scott. I know, and I listen to these songs, I don't know, 100 times a week. It's good to discover new things, right? All right, don't forget, so tomorrow's Friday. The Andy Summer Show will have your chance to maybe meet Riley Greene. Obviously, I will too, plus Casey Musgraves. And it is also Feel Good Friday. By the way, I just got a text from my friend that has last-minute tickets to the Phillies game. And I was like, you know what? The last time I was at the Phillies game was with Jordan Davis, right? And so I said, all right, now the first pitch is at like 6:05, so I'm going to be late. But I'm like, whatever, I'll mosey on down. You know, I'm actually wearing this like blouse. It's like a light white and like maroon top. So I'm like, I guess I'm kind of in Phillies colors, right? Hi, who's this?
1: This is Chris.
0: Hey, Chris, where are you calling from?
1: Haddon Township.
0: What are you doing?
1: Just actually eating dinner.
0: Ooh, wait, in the middle of dinner? Did you put your fork down?
1: Yes, I did.
0: What are you eating?
1: Baked ziti with sausage.
0: Wow, did you make it?
1: I did.
0: Wow, that sounds delicious. Now, are you like a mozzarella, a ricotta, and a parm guy all in one? What's the recipe?
1: Yeah, pretty much. It's pretty much as much cheese as you can have.
0: Listen, I think that sounds delicious. And if I wasn't working, I'd help myself and come over. Well, guess what,
1: sounds
0: my friend?
1: Good.
0: You're caller 25.
1: Thank you.
0: Woohoo! So you just won a pair of tickets to Riley Greene for next Thursday, Freedom Mortgage Pavilion, and now you're qualified for the grand prize, which is your chance to meet Riley, be VIP, and listen to new music before anyone else. Congratulations.
1: Thank you.
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Hi, it's Nicole. In case you missed it, Andy Summers has been back. It's been beautiful and wonderful and amazing to hear her voice. So don't forget to take a listen. Andy Summers Show tomorrow at 6.

0: 92.5 XTU, Philly's Country Station. Hi, it's Nicole. How are you? All right, tomorrow is Feel Good Friday. So remember, last chance to win those Riley Green tickets and qualify to meet him and hear music that no one else. And I still have Kacey Musgraves tickets. Okay, did you see the QVC video? I must have watched it today literally, I don't know, 20 times and hysterically laugh every time. It's all over the internet. I shared it on my page so you can check out Nicole is Nick and NICOLE is NIK. It's obviously live QVC and they're selling wigs. And the woman talks about, she meant to say getting a blow out and she says getting a blow beep. And like the way she tried to recover and the host laughing, it feels like it's from a movie. It is so funny. And the fact that QVC is in our backyard, go check it out. It will make you chuckle the rest of the night. I'm off to the Phillies game and Feel Good Friday tomorrow. Another chance to meet Riley Green. All right, that classic Shirley Temple flavor, that sweet Rita's Italian ice. And don't forget the Shirley Sparkle topping. This summer, Rita's and TBS are bringing you a Shirley good time. 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